Not to Get Rocks Your Weekend. Mike D releasing his first solo album ever, Thank You, that comes out August 28th with some collabs with his son, Skylar and Davis Diamond. I like that. Falling in Reverse, Rock.

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1: From the people who brought you It's the Dog Park comes...

The Bay Powerman 5000 still sticking in there, man, doing a late summer tour and releasing some new industrial remixes of When Worlds Collide, Black Lipstick, and more. 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

In every partnership, there's a person that stacks the dishwasher like a Scandinavian architect, and a person that stacks the dishwasher like a Florida raccoon on meth. 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

98 rocks the Bay. Thanks for stopping and making us part of the weekend. Disturbed rocked two shows all year. Now they're going to focus on writing new material that's going to be very inclusive across the world. See what that means next year.

98 rocks the bay. If you're going to try the beach tomorrow, hopefully we get a little bit of sunshine. Just be safe in the water. Clearwater Beach lifeguards saying they've had an unusual amount of rescues over the last couple of days. Really dangerous rip currents, some really high winds, unusual for this time of year. Be safe, whatever you do, man. 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

Everlast, Rock of the Bay, 98. Rock, new album coming from him here in just a couple of weeks. He's got that new song, Stones. Have you heard any of that new stuff yet on the iHeartRadio app? It sounds really great. I'm excited for the new album. The Warning, they've got a new album coming out end of the month as well. Ladies doing real well for themselves. Kerosene Now is 98 Rocks.

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Every time I hear Send the Pain Below, the volume goes up. I get in trouble from the station down the hall. 98 rocks the bay. Excited. Breaking Ben, Chevelle. Inching closer and closer. That show at the Amp, October 19th, big 98 Rock show. We will have plenty of tickets for you. Keep an eye out on our socials at 98 Rocks the Band. Of course, listen every day. We are your concert connection, after all. 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

0: Our buddy Sleep Theory there, 98 Rock, Tampa Bay's Rock Station. Hi, it's Floor. Appreciate you for making us part of the weekend as we roll to the weekend. Man, it always ends too soon, right? Blink. Next thing you know, you're waking up, rolling out of bed, listening to Crash Mornings, having to go to work. We've got lots for you to look forward to. Monday morning, we've got Aqua Glow at Adventure Island tickets for you, 8:05, Florida or not Florida, and then A7X and Good Charlotte tickets. That show is the 18th at the Amp. That's coming up for the 9:30 crash test. All Monday morning, right here, 98 Rock. Make it a must listen while you work. 3 Days Grace, Pink Floyd, more next.
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3 days grace. 98 rocks the bay. The Nails, I'm telling you, they've got great marketing. Teases, really mysterious release a couple of weeks ago. It ended up just being the physical vinyl release of that collab with Boys Noize that they did out in Coachella a couple of months ago. 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

rocks the bay. Poppy is going to be in Orlando here in a couple of weeks, the 15th, 2 weekends. Hard Rock Live, great spot to see her, great intimate setting. Going to be very loud. Few reasons I go over there, that's going to be one of them. Collective Soul, new album out yesterday, Not Again Rock.

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0: 98 Rock, Tampa Bay's rock station. Hi, it's Lore. Happy weekend. Thanks so much for being here all weekend long. We've got plenty of tickets coming your way to 311 and the Dirty Heads at the Amp on the 29th. To win these tickets this weekend, we need you to give us a follow at 98 Rocks the Bay on Instagram. Are you not following us yet? What the heck, man? Figure we would have been added to your algorithms already. No, the thing's smart. It knows you're listening. Give us that follow at 98 Rocks the Bay. Find the 311 and Dirty Heads post and follow the directions for your chance to win a pair of tickets. That's it. You go on us. Follow us on Instagram. Very easy to get qualified. We'll do that through tomorrow night. So go ahead, get on it. Incubus, Five Finger Death Punch, and more next.
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2: All right, Scratch and Sniffers, the original Black Sabbath song, Paranoid. You know, it was written in 25 minutes. Producer Roger Bain told the band that they needed, like, one more little short song to finish up the album. Tony Iommi hit that famous riff during a little lunch break. The rest is music history.
3: 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Black Sabbath, the Yussie remix on Scratch and Sniff.

0: Scratch and Sniff. The band is called Hollow Pact and Tear. And, like, I don't know why, but every time I see the name of that band, I feel like a hollow point. You know, like, maybe I've been holding on to pistols too much or something, like, you know, ammunition, like hollow points, you know?
1: I just think of Sleepy Hollow. But I'm also thinking of Deftones right before that. That's a name we can't jack up. Change in the House of Flies, the Luke Lethal remix.
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0: remixing your faves, turning you on to what's next. 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

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And you have to guess whether it's Florida or not Florida. See why Florida is not always the butt of the joke. If

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What up? 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

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Well, that's Tampa Bay. 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

Spider-Man movie in theaters this weekend, Spider-Man Brand New Day. It's Rozak talking about movies and specifically ones that were the most popular on Netflix for the last 4 years. Talk about some of those coming up next. 98.

0: It's Rozak at 98 Rock, and I'm going to make fun of myself. You can feel free to do the same for how uncool I am about popular movies on Netflix. I was looking at this, the most watched movies in the last 4 years on Netflix, and I will tell you honestly if I've seen them or not. K-pop Demon Hunters was number one. Didn't see it. Super Mario Brothers movie, number two. Didn't see it. Boss Baby at number three. Didn't see it. I think you see where this is going. Minions at number four and Leo at number five. Didn't see them.
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All right, set a reminder right now. 98 Rock and $1,000 to hook you up with some gas cash. 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

It's Rozak at 98 Rock and 98 at 9 with your Pink Floyd Moment of Zen. However you choose to get into that Zen state of mind is up to you. I'm not going to judge you for it.

If you're cruising down the interstate in your minivan, you are officially cool. It's Rozak, 98 Rock. I've been saying this for years. I want my next car to be a minivan. My wife says otherwise. But minivan sales went up 21% last year, and the millennials are digging them. So minivans are cool again.

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Off and on, rainy, showery, stormy Sunday. Today's a good nap day. I'm just telling you. It was hard as hell getting out of bed this morning. We had some rain at the Radio Ranch. It was hitting the tin roof of the back part of the house, and I could hear it. It was like, yeah, it's better than a white noisemaker, man. I love it. Somebody told me. Killers. 98 minutes of nonstop 98 Rock is still on.

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October the 27th for the new Nickelback. Everything Under the Sun is the name of it. There will be more world premieres to come and a big tour to go along with it as well. Just do what you should be doing. Check out my Big Rig Rock Report every single Monday through Friday for the latest of the what's going on, where it's going on, what you need to know, and how much can you not afford it. Yeah. That's the case. We get back to the free money tomorrow. 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

0: Tomorrow morning, we start the fight for the free moolah. Nice and early. 9 o'clock, crash mornings. They will give you that first keyword. We had two winners on Friday. Yeah, I mean, it's been good. You guys have been nailing it. You've been tapping the keywords in. You've been getting the cash. Let's keep it going. This is the final 5 days starting tomorrow. 9:10 in the morning through 9:10 at night. Those keywords always go to 98rock.com.
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Game, set, field. Big day tomorrow. If you're a Metallica fan, oh, it's a very big day for you. You're going to want to wake up tomorrow morning. First thing, have us on, leave us on all damn day. I will tell you why in less than 10 minutes at 98 Rock.

0: Tomorrow, James Hetfield celebrates his 63rd birthday. It is a Metallica Monday in his honor. We will dish a Metallica song every single hour. And you guys should be feeding us right now using the red talkback mic, telling us what is your favorite Hetfield track. Why would you do this? Because we're going to be drawing a grand prize winner that's going to walk away with a big heap of Metallica vinyl just for you from the band. 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

You like a good chill vibe? A really good chill vibe is the 311 Dirty Head Show. And if you're on Instagram today, you better be swinging by us. I'll tell you why after Disturbed with Rig and Nutty and Rock.

Swinging for the Fences with Adam back in the band, both Adam and Matt Frunham. And they are still popping number one hits. They just had their 21st with Don't Want to Go Home Tonight this past week. So congrats to them. That's a beautiful thing. So-called Life and more Shut Up and None of Your Rock for your weekend with a big rig. Thank you for choosing us.

Papa Roach, getting ready to roll out some new album details. Everything I hear will be the 1st of January. I don't mean like January 1st. I mean probably the month of January. That's what everything seems to be leading to. Keep you in the loop, we get more definitives. That'll also be a part for their big U.S. tour, which will be coming next year. Kill the Noise as Nutty and Rock's your weekend. Now

0: Do not miss out on some huge concerts coming up here. This month of August alone gets really crazy for about a couple of weeks span because we have everybody from the crew coming, Marilyn Manson, Rob Zombie. It just goes on all the way through October. Can't afford all of them. We know this. If you can, awesome for you. Most of us, not so much. 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

POD. We are getting close to the first single from their forthcoming album, which will be in the beginning of 2027. So many artists are looking at the month of January instead of trying to jam them out before we get to the holidays. That's what's been happening the last few years and led to a lot of failures. Not a new rock from Warning, the three sisters out of Mexico. This is Kerosene.

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If you're a huge Metallica fan, tomorrow's going to be a day you are going to love around here for a couple of different reasons. I will tell you everything. Two songs are right now. It is Pearl Jam. It's 98 Rocks Your Weekend.

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guitarist Billy Morrison. New record is out Friday. Dexter Holland is on the lead single, which comes out Friday. It's called Hollow. Keep your eyes and ears open for it. It's Falling in Reverse at 98.

Yes, I said tonight at midnight begins Metallica Monday. At least one Metallica song every single hour for 24 hours in honor of James Hetfield's birthday tomorrow. It's going to be awesome. It's Natty and Rock.

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0: So far, System of a Down is only announced as the opener on the Australian dates for the Faith No More reunion tour next year, which I hope that it really just comes to fruition. And hey, you're going to America first. You guys want to come? All right, let's go. But I don't know. You know, Surge and those guys have been very, very stingy when it comes to giving us dates. One or two, maybe a year, doing a big rock festival. I don't know that they want to do a whole reunion tour, but we'll have to wait and see. Just keep your eyes on my Big Rig Rock Report. I put those up every Monday through Friday right on my blog at 98rock.com.
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Been a minute since we had Papa Roach here in Tampa. That'll be next year again when Jacoby and company are on their way back. Would not surprise me to see them maybe do a January date. I say that because they'll be going out to do Shiprocked, so it'd be smart. Get a couple of other Florida dates in here around that. We'll see. It's Bush. It's not a Rock Your Weekend.

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Shut Up and Rock Block on a Sunday where rain, thunderstorms just going to keep coming. Random anytime, really, through about Wednesday of this week. But we are making good on some of that much-needed rainfall. That's for damn sure. I mean, hell, the other day in Brandon, we got almost 6 inches of rain at the Radio Ranch. Couldn't believe the rain gauge. I was like, geez, did somebody just stand here with a water hose and fill it? The hell, man. Same kind of thing off and on today, too. It's 98 Rock.

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0: I will see you Thursday of this week. I'm going to head out of town here for the next couple of days. I got a couple of busy weeks here. Things to get to, you know, done. Family stuff, Xander stuff. Yeah, just pause. But yeah, I'm not going anywhere. I'm just going to be out for a few days. So enjoy your Metallica Monday tomorrow. Enjoy these final 5 days of free money chances, which start tomorrow morning with Crash Mornings at 9:10. That's every hour, 13 chances a day to score a grand for our final week six beginning tomorrow at 98 Rock.
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One of the many gazillion future number one hits. Well, this one's already hit it, but there's many more to come from Shinedown's newest, the double album 8, which is out. This is Young Again. 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
1: 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Thank you. Love you. Bye.
0: Love you too. 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My name is TMO. Let me know what else you want to hear this afternoon on 98 Rock by tapping the microphone in your free iHeartRadio app.

0: 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And go to the post about 311 and Dirty Heads. 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

0: louder than your ex's exit.
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0: Tomorrow, a Metallica Monday as we celebrate James Hetfield's 63rd birthday. We'll be playing Metallica requests every hour. 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

Linkin Park finally getting their star on the Hollywood Walk of Fame. I wish Chester Bennington, may he rest in peace, was here to see it. Part of the class of 2027. 98 Rock, Tampa Bay's rock station.

0: do it. Just got this request.
1: Was kind of wondering if I could hear anything by Green Day today. Hope you have a good one. Love you.
2: 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And of course, I'm going to play Green Day right now on 98 Rock. My name is Tamo. 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
1: 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Crank it.
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high. I thought we were starting the week with Rays baseball in town, but no, tomorrow. 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

STP by request. My name is Tammo. 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
1: 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Love you.
0: I love you, too. 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Absolutely. You think I'm saying no to that? 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

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Bunch of sweaty man boobs.

Hey, so something's afoot over in the Slipknot camp. After 30 years, they fired good old Sid Wilson. And this comes on the heel of his breakup with Kelly Osbourne. What's going on? We'll let you know right here as soon as we know on 98 Rock.

So we talked about this a little bit, but we'll go further in depth on what's going to happen tomorrow. We're celebrating the birthday of Mr. James Hetfield from Metallica, turned at 63 tomorrow. And we're doing this by marking it a Metallica Monday. Got any suggestions or killer stories about Papa Het? Let's hear them. I'll let you know what to do after The Unforgiven.

0: All right, so tomorrow marks 63 years on the earth for Mr. James Hetfield, so we're dubbing it a Metallica Monday. Tampa Bay's rock station, 98 Rock. Corey Roddick in here. Here's what I need you to do. If you have any particular moments with James Hetfield, we want to hear about him. If you just think about something about him is sweet, we want to hear that too. Open up the free iHeartRadio app. Leave us a talkback message all day long tomorrow. We're digging deep with Metallica in honor of James's birthday right here on 98 Rock.
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Tomorrow marks your final week to snag some cash you weren't expecting. We'll talk about that in a few. Offspring now.